0: caller.
1: All right.
0: Let's see. I'll go to line three here. Who do we have?
2: Hi, this is Angie.
1: Angie is on with us. How are you doing today?
2: I'm good. I just got in my car. I'm officially done with work for the day, so I figured I'd celebrate by trying to be your first caller.
1: Let me tell you, there is nothing, regardless of the time of day. You could get off work at 3, escape early. Mm-hmm. You could work late till 7:30, 8 o'clock. There's something about that just getting to the car feeling.
0: Yeah.
1: I wish you could bottle it up.
0: I know. And this is what the Kickstart call is all about, right? We get to connect when you're off of work and just hang out. So it's cool.
1: Angie, let me ask, what are your plans the rest of the day? Anything fun?
2: I'm going to start with getting home and taking off my bra.
0: Oh, yes, girl.
1: I don't know the feeling, but I bet it's fantastic.
0: It's amazing.
2: Almost as good as getting off work.
1: There it is. Angie, thanks for checking in with us.
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1: Hey, guys. Can you play some Morgan Wallen for my ride home?
0: Yeah, girl. I got you. Coming up in just a couple minutes. First, Kane Brown's called Woman.

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And I'm so excited. This is actually our first time having this guest. But tonight at her country house party welcomes Shaboozey. Yeah, that's coming up in just a couple minutes. Get to chat with him. Morgan Wallen, Post Malone on

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0: And we are so excited about the special guest joining us tonight, Shaboozy in studio. This is his first time in studio with us, so we are so excited. Welcome, Shaboozy. I want to jump into things because I feel like in a short amount of time, you've already accomplished so much, right? You've done the Grammys. You've been nominated for a Grammy. You've performed with Beyonce. There's just so much. And I mean, let's not forget about a bar song, right? I mean, just totally blowing up. What's something that maybe you look back on and you're like, man, me 10 years ago would never believe this?
1: I would say, I mean, a lot of it's been pretty hard to believe. It feels like, you know, from 2024, every single month there's a new highlight or something that trumps the other one. I mean, playing Beyonce Bowl in Houston during Christmas was like unbelievable, but then also playing Thanksgiving, I think, that year as well. Yeah. with the Detroit Lions in the NFL halftime show during Thanksgiving was like huge. The Grammys were also like super amazing. Watching Ryan Coogler receive Oscar for Best Picture.
0: Wow.
1: It's been like, it's just so many things. Like, I think one day when I write this book or make this scrapbook, people will be like, no way you experienced all this stuff.
0: Yeah.
1: There's just no way.
0: Yeah, it's been a lot, honestly. And we're so excited for you to see you blow up in such a big way in such a short amount of time. It's so rare, but we're happy for you, honestly. We're going to talk about this new album you've got coming out here soon, and I can't wait to get more details on it because it's such a storytelling album. We'll get to that coming up in just a few minutes on iHeart Country House Party.
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And make sure you're following us too on Instagram at iHeartCHP. If you want to hear anything, or maybe you got a question for Shaboozy, let us know. 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

0: 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There's always something going on in country music. We got to get you updated with the iHeart Country Roundup. 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
1: All right, first we start things out with Billy Ray Cyrus, as his voice has changed considerably since his achy breaky heart days. But ever since his performance at the 2025 inaugural ball, people have been wondering what's up with Billy Ray Cyrus. But apparently, we're lucky to have Billy Ray around at all. The singer was diagnosed with vocal paralysis back in 2024, following what he described as a serious and near fatal bout of sepsis that even left him hospitalized. He was even told by his medical team to get his affairs in order. That's how serious it was. And now, Billy Ray has a new album called The Hill that's coming out on the 16th. And last, listen, the young aspiring musician named Lainey Wilson, way before she was a mega superstar, once wrote a letter to Tim McGraw talking about her passion for music and asking for advice. Well, she never got a response, probably because the person Lainey asked to mail it never did. But the letter now sits in the Country Music Hall of Fame, and now, years later, Lainey has finally gotten a response. Lainey finally got to meet Tim at the CMA Fest over the weekend, and Tim revealed that all these years later, he wrote a letter in response. Then Tim McGraw really blew her mind, adding, "And Tom Douglas and I wrote a song about the letter, so I'll send that to you." Lainey was understandably visibly shocked by that. She had her jaw dropped. She said, "You're lying." You could tell it meant so much to her. You can actually see the exchange over on her Instagram and over on YouTube. It was so sweet. Check it out when you get a second. That's your iHeart Country Roundup with Tay.
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Your message will come straight to the studio. Got Shaboozy. More with him coming up in just minutes. Kid Rock on.

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0: Man, we are so excited. Shaboozy joining us in studio, talking about his new album, The Outlaw Sherry Lee and Other Western Tales, which comes out July 31st, by the way. And this album is very unique. It's very storyteller, and I love to see that. What's the story you're trying to get across to your fans here with this album?
1: Yeah, I think in this, you know, with this album, you know, I really wanted to just like use the height of my creativity. Like, I'm like, what is my creativity just unleashed? What can I make? And it kind of opened me up to creating this visual album that was inspired by a lot of like my favorite concept albums as well, like Redheaded Stranger, Willie Nelson, you know, Marty Robbins, Gunfighter Ballads, and other, you know, and that album as well. And Johnny Cash had a really cool Western album. I feel like as a country artist, like, everyone has to kind of do their Western album, and this is mine. So just being inspired by all those old Western tales and ballads kind of inspired this new one to make my own.
0: No, I love that. And it's totally different from, you know, obviously all the other songs we're hearing nowadays. And I saw that you have 20 songs on the new album, so I'm not going to ask you to pick a favorite, but what's one that you're really hoping that your fans will wrap their arms around?
1: Yeah, there's a song on there called Drunk that I think is really, really was really cool, and when I made it, it just felt like something super, super special. And it honestly, I wrote it in like 20-30 minutes, but I think it's like one of those ones I think people are going to hear and be super surprised. Wow. But there's so many songs in there that I feel like that I feel the same way about that song, but that one specifically, I feel like people are going to be really surprised when they hear it.
0: I can't wait. The new album drops July 31st. The Outlaw Sherry Lee and Other Western Tales. You'll be able to hear it on our iHeartRadio app once it comes out. Shaboozy, so excited for it. Got more with him coming up in just a couple minutes on iHeart Country House Party.
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1: And take us back to last weekend. It was so much fun. CMA Fest in Nashville. Corey Kent was a part of our iHeart Country House Party. Next year, you got to come. Don't miss it. Corey Kent's on with Co Wetzel. It's called Rocky Mountain Low.

0: time. Y'all ready?
1: Yeah, girl. Here we go. 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

0: And appreciate you for hanging out with us tonight, especially Shaboozy. We got our guy Shaboozy hanging out. First time in studio, so thank you for hanging with us. But, you know, it's... I love seeing your career not only grow, but expand as like you're just expanding as an artist as your career is growing, which is cool to see because you've gone from having this big old party hit, right? A bar song. And now your story or your songs are turning more into stories. When was the moment for you that you realized like, I don't want to just make songs. I don't want to just put out random songs. I want to build worlds for people.
1: Yeah, I mean, that's kind of been the goal for me since I was a child. It was just building, just world building. I always talked about how when I was around 18, 19, when I started getting into music, I was like, I think more artists need to be successful, need to build worlds. And that kind of became like a hot keyword for a while.

0: amazing journey for you these last couple of years. Got more with Shaboozy 2 coming up in just a couple minutes, so hang tight.
1: No, sir. 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

It's off of her latest album and one that I'm so obsessed with too right now. Kacey Musgraves is on iHeart Country House Party. 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

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Morgan Wallen.

0: And still hanging with Shaboozy, joining us in studio tonight, iHeart Country House Party, Mite Hamilton. Shaboozy, it's funny, your fans have really gotten to know who Shaboozy is these last couple of years, but what would maybe be a surprise to them to learn about Cullens, who you really are?
1: Oh, man, sometimes I never even know because I talk so much that I feel like I've kind of put it all out there.
0: Yeah.
1: I really like to... You know, I like to just, I'm honestly trying to figure myself out more and more every single day.
0: Yeah.
1: But I like to ride a lot of motorcycles. I like vintage cars.
0: Oh, okay.
1: I hang out at my place a lot and throw a lot of, like, you know, cool little get-togethers.
0: Yeah.
1: I don't know.
0: You seem like just to have a really, like, chill vibe, do you?
1: Yeah, I'm not actually a wild card. I'm not as wild as people may think.
0: Yeah. Awesome. Well, Shaboozy, thanks so much for taking the time and hanging with you. Got more coming up from your faves right here on the iHeart Country House Party.
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0: and more Kenny Chesney in Vegas.
1: Yeah, you're going to go see him over at the Sphere. Got more dates from him coming up soon.
0: Die Hard Country House Party, Tay Hamilton, and his latest is on. It's called Carry On.

0: time. Y'all ready?
1: Yeah, girl. Here we go. 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

excited to play you this new one. We actually got to world premiere it this past week. Taylor Swift, her latest called I Knew It, I Knew You, is right here on iHeart Country House Party.

0: Taylor Swift, I Knew It, I Knew You, got to world premiere it this past week. Going to be featured in the new Toy Story 5 movie. 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

Yeah, we want to give a big shout out to Tenille hanging out on iHeart Country House Party. She just DM'd us on Instagram at iHeartCHP, said she wants to hear this one. Hardy, Eric Church, Morgan Wallen, Tim McGraw. It's called MacArthur.

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0: And tonight we got to hang out with Shaboozy. It was so much fun. If you missed it, man, got to ask him, man, he's done so much, right? You think of the Grammys, CMA Fest, just hitting some of the biggest stages, performing with some of the biggest artists like Beyonce. I asked him, you know, what's something that you've done that maybe your old self, maybe like your younger self, wouldn't believe that you actually got to do?
1: Man, I would say, I mean, a lot of it's been pretty hard to believe. It feels like, you know, from 2024, every single month there's a new highlight or something that trumps the other one. I mean, playing, Beyonce Bowl in Houston during Christmas was like unbelievable. But then also playing Thanksgiving, I think that year as well with the Detroit Lions, with the NFL halftime show during Thanksgiving was like huge. The Grammys were also like super amazing. Watching Ryan Coogler receive an Oscar for Best Picture. It's been like, it's just so many things. Like, I think one day when I write this book or make this scrapbook, people will be like, no way you experienced all this stuff. There's just no way.
0: Yeah, it seriously has been a lot. We're excited for Shaboozy. Thanks for hanging out on iHeart Country House Party.
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Hey, don't forget, coming back on Monday, you got more chances to get in on your share of $250,000. It's how we celebrate America's 250th birthday. Make sure you're listening for the keywords right here. It's Kelsey Hart.

0: 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Y'all ready?
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1: And we appreciate you for always hanging with us every Saturday night, iHeart Country House Party. If you missed Shaboozy a couple minutes ago, I'll play you a clip from our interview. Such a nice guy. It was fun having him in studio. We'll get to that in just a couple minutes. But first, Lindsay.
2: Hey, guys. If I can, I want to shout out to my best friend. Hey, Lisa. I know it's your birthday.
1: Hey. Happy birthday. Shout out, Lisa. Thanks for hanging out with us. Parker McCollum's on now. His latest is called Killing Me.

0: And it's so fun having Shaboozy joining us in studio. Shaboozy, this new album that's set to come out July 31st. Can't wait for it. But the album is very storytelling, which I love to see. What's the story you're trying to get across here?
1: Yeah, I think in this, you know, with this album, you know, I really wanted to just like use the height of my creativity. Like, I'm like, what is my creativity just unleashed? What can I make? And it kind of opened me up to creating this visual album that was inspired by a lot of like my favorite concept albums as well, like Redheaded Stranger, Willie Nelson, you know, Marty Robbins, Gunfighter Ballads, and other, you know, and that album as well. And Johnny Cash had a really cool Western album. I feel like as a country artist, like everyone has to kind of do their Western album, and this is mine. So just being inspired by all those old Western tales and ballads kind of inspired this new one.
0: Yeah, and the new album set to come out July 31st, The Outlaw Sherry Lee and Other Western Tales. Be on the lookout for it. It looks like it's going to be such a good album. I can't wait for it. Shaboozy, thanks for hanging out.
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is honestly so funny seeing people coming out of the woodworks for the Knicks right now. People I didn't even think they knew what basketball was are posting about it. 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
1: All right, first we start things out with Billy Ray Cyrus. His voice has changed considerably since his achy breaky heart days. But ever since his performance at the 2025 inaugural ball, people have been wondering what's up with Billy Ray Cyrus. But apparently, we're lucky to have Billy Ray around at all. The singer was diagnosed with vocal paralysis back in 2024, following what he described as a serious and near-fatal bout of sepsis that even left him hospitalized. He was even told by his medical team to get his affairs in order. That's how serious it was. And now, Billy Ray has a new album called The Hill that's coming out on the 16th. And last, listen, the young aspiring musician named Lainey Wilson, way before she was a mega superstar, once wrote a letter to Tim McGraw talking about her passion for music and asking for advice. Well, she never got a response, probably because the person Lainey asked to mail it never did. But the letter now sits in the Country Music Hall of Fame, and now, years later, Lainey has finally gotten a response. Lainey finally got to meet Tim at the CMA Fest over the weekend, and Tim revealed that all these years later, he wrote a letter in response. Then Tim McGraw really blew her mind, adding, "And Tom Douglas and I wrote a song about the letter, so I'll send that to you." Lainey was understandably visibly shocked by that. She had her jaw dropped. She said, "You're lying." You could tell it meant so much to her. You can actually see the exchange over on her Instagram and over on YouTube. It was so sweet. Check it out when you get a second. That's your iHeart Country Roundup with Tay.
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And that's it for us. We are shutting this party down. Appreciate you for hanging with us tonight, though. Wayne D. Tay, plus having Shaboozy in studio. Such an awesome time. See you next Saturday night. I Heart Country House Party, leaving you with Ella Langley. Morgan Wallen's called I Can't Love You Anymore.

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7: Welcome to After Midnight, show number 1619. It is Sunday. It is a day of rest. I'm Granger Smith, your host here of After Midnight. I've got some good news to read for you. Hang tight. I'll do that for you. Then I got Nashville news with Ann Hudson. All this here early with a bunch of good country music on a Sunday. It's After Midnight.

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Early Sunday, welcome to it. How about we get the day going with some good news? I just happen to have some I'll share with you in two songs.

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2: We've been to both Carolinas, seen a big Montana sky, driven up and down the coast a few times, London, Paris, paradise. 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

Speaking of the coast, remember Five for Beach, you and me. That sunset, cliffs by the sea, and the night rolled in. And you still talk about that moon that I can't recall, but God, I saw.

0: my arms with my eyes on. I need some good news.
1: See me sipping on cold truth. Well, this sounds like something out of a movie. In Riverside, New Jersey, a guy named PJ was riding his horse, Shiny, when he saw a hit and run happen right in front of him. Instead of just watching, PJ actually chased after the suspect on horseback. He even managed to catch part of the license plate and give it to the police. Because of his help, they were able to find and arrest the 22-year-old driver. The cops gave PJ major props for his unexpected but super helpful assist. That is good news.
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1: Hey, brother, this is Justin. I'm out here in Columbus, Ohio. I'm a truck driver running these roads from midnight to 12 in the afternoon. I listen to you every morning, man. I appreciate everything you say and do. Have a good one, brother.
0: Hey, Justin, I appreciate you, brother. Thanks for listening. Thanks for the words of encouragement. Keep that greasy side down.

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1: Our Nashville expert, Ann Hudson, is out this week, but my producer, the Ant-Man, is in to share some Nashville news. Hey, Ant, what do you got coming up?
2: Well, Granger, Arkansas's favorite hitmaker is coming off the road, and fans are showing up big for him. I've got this story on Justin Moore next in Nashville News.
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1: Hey, the Ant-Man filling in for Ann Hudson. And Justin Moore announced a touring break this past week in a statement on Instagram saying he is stepping away from touring for a short period and will be unable to perform upcoming shows, including two shows tonight and tomorrow. Justin tore his MCL during a skiing trip. It was earlier this year and said at the time the injury would not require surgery or keep him off the road, though it remains unclear whether the current health update is connected to that injury. Right now, there is no return date beyond his statement of saying he'll return later this summer. And Riley Green has added new fall dates to his Cowboy As It Gets tour as he gears up for the release of an upcoming album called That's Just Me, set to drop in September. The new fall run hits cities like Denver and LA and Austin with Randy Houser, Cassius Culpepper, and Hannah McFarlane joining as support on select dates. If you want to see if he added your city, head to AfterMidnight.com now. We've got way more Nashville news all day over at AfterMidnight.com.
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7: Welcome to Sunday, everybody. I'm Granger Smith, your host. I've got this question. What's a smell that just takes you right back in time, takes you to a nostalgic memory? Let me know, 866-607-8383. Earl Dibbles Jr. is also here with a dumb criminal story. It's Sunday, everybody. It's After Midnight.

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2: 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I don't mean to bother you, but

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2: Every time I open a bag of coconut, I think about Meemaw. 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We'd poke the hole, get the juice out, and then she'd crack that sucker open. And that's the only time I ever ate raw coconut. With my Meemaw.
1: Oh, good old Meemaw memories. I love that. Coconut. 866-607-8383.
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1: Hey, Granger, yeah, I'm just up about around working. That's why I'm up so early, heading up to Indianapolis and rolling since 1 o'clock this morning. Love listening to your show whenever I come through Indy. Thank you. Keep doing what you're doing.
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1: I'm Earl Dibbles Jr. I'm a country boy. I'm an honest boy, too, and crime don't pay. I got a story to prove it. Two people on a cruise from Miami to the UK are arrested after the Department of Homeland Security found over 100 bags of marijuana in their suitcases. A drug-sniffing dog signaled that something suspicious was going on with their luggage. That's where officers found 56 vacuum-sealed little baggies of devil's cabbage. They pleaded not guilty on 4 charges of drug trafficking and released on bail. If they found guilty on all accounts, they could face up to 80 years up there in that prison or $4 million in fines. Seems pretty dumb to me for a cruise.
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7: Hey, thanks for starting your Sunday here with me on After Midnight, y'all. I'm Granger Smith, your host. I've got some things that went down on this day in history I want to talk about coming up, plus some Nashville news with Ann Hudson. Those are recent stories from your favorite stars out there in Nashville. Hang tight for all of this early on a Sunday, late on a Saturday. We are After Midnight.

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Big 95.5, number one for new country. It was on this day that the longest ever baseball game was played. I'll tell you how many innings this thing went in our history lesson, plus other things coming up in two songs.

0: loves talking about history, and he's even got the diploma to prove it. 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
1: On this day, June the 14th, 1940, the Auschwitz concentration camp opened in Nazi-controlled Poland. 1966, the longest uninterrupted baseball game was played, 29 innings. 2002, The Bourne Identity opened in theaters. 2005, Carrie Underwood released her debut single, Inside Your Heaven, after winning American Idol. Some famous birthdays include President Donald J. Trump, actress Lucy Hale, singer Boy George, actor Kevin McHale, and tennis great Steffi Graf. Those are just a few things that went down on this day in history.
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0: 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Hey, thank you for starting your Sunday here with me on After Midnight. What woke you up so early this morning? Call me up and share. 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
1: Well, good morning, Granger. Love the show. I'm a heavy equipment operator in New Orleans, working at 3 to 3. Appreciate everything you do. You have a wonderful day.
0: Sure appreciate you, sir. Thanks for doing that hard work, and thanks for listening to After Midnight While You Do It.

0: 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Ann Hudson is out this week, so sitting in her chair for Nashville News is my producer, the Ant-Man. Hey, Ant, what do you got coming up?
1: Well, Granger, you know Taylor had the Eras tour. Well, Shania has her Little Miss Twain era, and you'll never believe where she's launching it. I'll explain in Nashville News coming up next.

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2: We know the night shift isn't easy. That's why we're bringing the music and the meaning. Granger's with you all night with songs, stories, and conversations that keep it real. Thanks for being a part.

0: 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It's Ann Hudson.
1: Hey, it's the Ant-Man in for Ann Hudson. And before the album even drops, Shania is about to play Wembley Stadium 12 times. Shania opens a 12-night sold-out run at London's Wembley Stadium coming up next Wednesday, supporting Harry Styles on his Together Together tour ahead of her Little Miss Twain album dropping on July 24th. Shania called the Wembley residency a bucket list moment, writing on Instagram that she can't believe at 60 that she got to tick a really big one off that list by playing this iconic venue. Speaking of new music dropping, Midland's Stages drops today. The album marks Midland's return to new studio material after a stretch that saw the band take time away from releasing records, making today's drop one of the more anticipated comebacks of the entire year.
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8: Weekend third shifters, thank you for keeping things running. Granger Smith here, your host of After Midnight. Sunday edition, the day of rest. I hope you get some today. My question is this. What was your very first job? Think about that and call me. What's the story? 866-607-8383. Also, Earl Bibbles Jr.'s got a dumb criminal story to tell us. It's Sunday. It's hour number 4. It's After Midnight. Let's go.

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If you're up late with us, you'll want to follow us on Instagram, too. At After Midnight Granger Smith. Late night stories, artist hangouts, and a whole lot of country life.

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1: Topic of the hour, what was your very first job? I was a paint contractor. You know, taping windows, laying out the paper on the floor, the grunt work of the paint industry. That was me. What was yours? 866-607-8383.
2: My first job was paper boy back when I was 8 years old with my brothers. We delivered probably about 300-400 newspapers a day. Sundays was always fun. They were had the inserts and they were really thick, but loved the job and never thought penny from it, but my parents took it all.
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It may still be Saturday night where you are, but thank you for being here. 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My number is 866-607-8.

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1: Hey, this is Beth in Lexington, Kentucky. I'm out delivering the mail to the post offices in the big truck. Y'all have a great day. Bye.
0: You're doing good work, Beth. Thank you for listening to After Midnight while you do it. I woke up.

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1: So what happens when an ice cream craving leads to a stolen ice cream truck? 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He'll share coming up next.

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1: I'm Earl Dibbles Jr. I'm a country boy. I'm an honest boy, too, and crime don't pay. I got a story to prove it. There's this fella in Connecticut that's facing charges after stealing an ice cream truck that had $30,000 worth of frozen desserts inside. The victim says he was just delivering the ice cream when the truck was taken from the parking lot. Officers were eventually able to get him to stop on a highway exit ramp before peacefully taking him into custody. He's charged with first-degree larceny and larceny of a motor vehicle. And he must really like ice cream. He's dumb.
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1: Sunday early risers, welcome to After Midnight with me, Granger Smith, your host. I've got some good news I want to read for y'all, besides the fact that it's Sunday. Plus some Nashville news with Ann Hudson, stories about your favorite stars out there in Nashville. Hang tight for all of this coming up. We are After Midnight.

0: Well, this sounds like something out of a movie. In Riverside, New Jersey, a guy named PJ was riding his horse, Shiny, when he saw a hit and run happen right in front of him. Instead of just watching, PJ actually chased after the suspect on horseback. He even managed to catch part of the license plate and give it to the police. Because of his help, they were able to find and arrest the 22-year-old driver. The cops gave PJ major props for his unexpected but super helpful assist. That is good news.
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1: Good morning, brother. 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But anyway, we're out here in the middle of the night making sure everybody gets the things that they ordered and things they need so badly. Keep up the good work.
0: 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I appreciate you listening to After Midnight while you do it.

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0: 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Our Nashville expert, Ann Hudson, is out this week, but my producer, the Ant-Man, is in to share some Nashville news. Hey, Ant, what do you got coming up?
1: Well, Granger, Arkansas's favorite hitmaker is coming off the road, and fans are showing up big for him. I've got this story on Justin Moore next in Nashville.

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1: Hey, the Ant-Man filling in for Ann Hudson. And Justin Moore announced a touring break this past week in a statement on Instagram saying he is stepping away from touring for a short period and will be unable to perform upcoming shows, including two shows tonight and tomorrow. Justin tore his MCL during a skiing trip that was earlier this year and said at the time the injury would not require surgery or keep him off the road, though it remains unclear whether the current health update is connected to that injury. Right now, there is no return date beyond his statement of saying he'll return later this summer. And Riley Green has added new fall dates to his Cowboy As It Gets tour as he gears up for the release of an upcoming album called That's Just Me, set to drop in September. The new fall run hits cities like Denver and LA and Austin with Randy Houser, Cassius Culpepper, and Hannah McFarlane joining as support on select dates. If you want to see if he added your city, head to AfterMidnight.com now. We've got way more Nashville news all day over at AfterMidnight.com.
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8: Coming into the home stretch, one final hour of Sunday's After Midnight starts right now. Welcome. I'm Granger Smith, your host. There are things that went down on this day in history I want to talk about coming up. Plus some Nashville news, recent things that have gone down in Nashville that Ann Hudson is going to catch you up with. All of this on this final hour. Thanks for being here.

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0: 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It was on this day that the longest ever baseball game was played. I'll tell you how many innings this thing went and our history lesson, plus other things coming up in two songs.
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0: talking about history. And he's even got the diploma to prove it. It's time for This Day in History on After Midnight with Granger Smith.
1: On this day, June the 14th, 1940, the Auschwitz concentration camp opened in Nazi-controlled Poland. 1966, the longest uninterrupted baseball game was played, 29 innings. 2002, The Bourne Identity opened in theaters. 2005, Carrie Underwood released her debut single, Inside Your Heaven, after winning American Idol. Some famous birthdays include President Donald J. Trump, actress Lucy Hale, singer Boy George, actor Kevin McHale, and tennis great Steffi Graf. Those are just a few things that went down on this day in history.

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1: Hey, girl. Oh, now. 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
1: I get up every morning at 3:15 to go to work, but we recently moved, and I can't listen to the radio in the mornings like I normally do, and I miss you saying, God is worthy of our praise, and I miss that every morning, and I just wished I could catch it still.
0: Well, I love that encouragement. I love that you say that. I just want you to know, if you do get up, or maybe you can't sleep, or you're getting up early for any reason, we're still here for you.
2: Well, look who it is. Last call I thought I'd give. How's your mama? How you been? Girl, it's been too long. Saw your sister at the Circle K. Her baby number two was on the way. Hadn't seen her since her wedding day with you on my arm.

0: 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Ann Hudson is out this week, so sitting in her chair for Nashville News is my producer, the Ant-Man. Hey, Ant, what do you got coming up?
1: Well, Granger, you know Taylor had the Eras tour. Well, Shania has her Little Miss Twain era, and you'll never believe where she's launching it. I'll explain in Nashville News coming up next. You got

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1: What happens after midnight? Stories get deeper. 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Faith shines brighter. Thanks so much for being a part of the After Midnight family.

0: 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It's Ann Hudson.
1: Hey, it's the Ant-Man in for Ann Hudson. And before the album even drops, Shania is about to play Wembley Stadium 12 times. Shania opens a 12-night sold-out run at London's Wembley Stadium coming up next Wednesday, supporting Harry Styles on his Together Together tour ahead of her Little Miss Twain album dropping on July 24th. Shania called the Wembley residency a bucket list moment, writing on Instagram that she can't believe at 60 that she got to tick a really big one off that list by playing this iconic venue. Speaking of new music dropping, Midland's Stages drops today. The album marks Midland's return to new studio material after a stretch that saw the band take time away from releasing records, making today's drop one of the more anticipated comebacks of the entire year.
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0: 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There's Luke Bryan. I'm Aaron Michael. Thank you for having us on today. 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

Big 95.5. Miss Carrie Underwood right there, and Before He Cheats, I'm Aaron Michael. Good morning. Thank you again for having us on and letting us be that soundtrack to your Sunday. I always love Sunday. Sunday's just one of those days, you know? Anyway, hey, Bluebell Ice Cream celebrating America's 250th. Have you seen this? I love me some Bluebell Ice Cream. They are coming out with red, white, and Bluebell. All right, so each tub has strawberry, vanilla, and blueberry ice creams mixed together. Look, I am going to the store on the way home today to get that. That sounds so good. Oh, my gosh, man. Red, white, and Bluebell, bring it on.

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Big 95.5. Gotta get you rolling on this Sunday morning. Oh, man. By the way, remember, if you sign up for donuts for Sunday school, you gotta get those. It's not good when you show up to Sunday school without the donuts, I promise.

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1: You were raised on an asphalt farm. 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

0: Big 95.5, Mr. Randy Houser right there. I'm Aaron Michael. I don't know if you watched this at all, Jeff, but I just read an article this morning that said the most popular TV show at the moment, both, you know, streaming and broadcast, is that Love Island show. Like, my wife watches it. I've never seen an episode, but
1: dude, same here. My wife is obsessed with that show. But
0: is she?
1: I can be honest with you, at least I know every night now I've got like an hour and a half to myself.
0: I would say the same thing, man. I noticed that she's every night. It's like 8 to I don't know actually what time, but I was like, yeah, man, she's occupied. I can watch what I want to watch on TV. It's kind of nice, yeah.
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1: Four chances every weekday to turn your dream trip into reality. 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

0: Big 95.5. That's Morgan Wallen and Don't We. I'm Aaron Michael. That one's for Abby there. She said she's on her way into work this morning. Got that early shift on a Sunday. You're a nurse, I know. So we thank you for being a nurse, Abby. That's a God's work right there. I do have a question for you. I thought about this last night as I was loading the dishwasher. Do you rinse the dishes before you put them in the dishwasher, Abby? Because I do. I make sure they're not, like, clean, but, like, everything's rinsed off. Do you do that?
1: I throw them in there dirty. And my husband argues really? With me, but I throw them in there dirty. Dishwasher clean for a reason. That's how I look at it.
0: I mean, I get that, but okay. All right. What about you? Do you wash your dishes or rinse them at least before you put them in the dishwasher? At Aaron Michael FM on my Instagram, X, and TikTok today.
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Big 95.5. Hope that Sunday morning treating you wonderful. Thank you for having us all, making us part of it. I got you, Thomas Rhett, on the way. I'm a Morgan Wallen right here with 20 cigarettes.

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1: Take a left here, boy. Take it slow. 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I just rolled my eyes and I said, Daddy, I'm

0: Big 95.5. That's Thomas Red and 16. I'm Aaron Michael. Thank you for having us on today. We're talking about rinsing dishes here, Chris. Do you rinse the dishwasher or the dishes before you put them in the dishwasher? Like, make sure they're, like, you know, semi, not clean, but, you know, not so dirty at all, or what?
1: I mean, I'll rinse some of the big stuff off, but I'm not, you know, cleaning them up.
0: No.
1: The dishwasher's for, like, I just want to get it done and load it and turn it on.
0: Yeah, I'm not saying I sit there and take a sponge to it, but I'm not putting it with food, you know, bits on it and everything. What about you? Do you rinse your dishes at all? We put in the dishwasher? @AaronMichaelFM on my Instagram, X, and TikTok. One of the hard-hitting questions on a Sunday.

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Yeah, that 250K USA giveaway. That fires back up 8 a.m. tomorrow morning. We listen for that keyword to win. We get to Bailey Zimmerman.

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0: Big 95.5. Miss Megan Maroney, that is a beautiful thing. I'm Aaron Michael. Thank you for having us on today. So let me go to Anna here. I was, you know, loaded the dishwasher before I went to bed last night, Anna. And it got me thinking, do you rinse the dishes before you put them in the dishwasher? Like, I make sure, like, everything's a little, you know, clean. Not, again, not scrubbing them, just rinsed off. Do you do that?
1: No, I don't know. Sometimes I rinse them, sometimes I don't. But if you're one of these that put the knives up, and I stab myself, I'm going to lose my mind.
0: Yeah, but that's how they're supposed to go, so they wash properly. Like,
1: no, that's wrong.
0: No, it's not. Oh, I'm not going to argue with you on a Sunday morning, Anna, but I believe you're wrong on that. Chicago's Big 95.5.
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0: 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And I'm just trying to figure out where Sam Hunt's been. I mean, I know he's probably spending time with his kids and his family and all that. But, man, it's been a while since we had a new album from you. Come on, man. Sam Hunt right here. This is Take Your Time.
1: I don't know if you were looking at me or not. You probably smile like that all the time. I don't mean to bother you, but...

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I hope your Sunday morning starting off wonderful. Thank you for making us a part of it. I'm Aaron Michael. I do have George Burge and Luke Bryan on the way. Anything else I can do for you, let me know. 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

0: Big 95.5. Shaboozy and Jelly Roll. I'm Aaron Michael. Thank you for making us part of that Sunday. Let's talk about the dishwasher here, Kyle. I was loading it last night and was like, I wonder if everybody rinses off dishes before they put them in the dishwasher. Do they put them in there dirty? Which one do you do, man?
1: Yeah, you got to rinse the dishes, because if not, all that food's just flying around in there while you're trying to clean the dishes and yeah. So it drains out. No, rinse the dishes, man. Take the 2 minutes to take.
0: That's what I'm saying, too. I do know people that don't rinse it off at all. And I'm like, oh, my God, you're killing me with this. Come on.
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1: I hear their new stuff they're working on is incredible. 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
0: 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Dan and Shay, it is Say So.
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It's Brooke Taylor. Let me just tell you one of my favorite parts of Sunday. It is a segment here on the show called My Daily Upload. Little encouragement headed your way next.

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0: Big 95.5. It's Brooke Taylor. Listen, I don't know who this is for today, but our daily upload says this. Do the best you can until you know better. Then when you know better, do better. It's that simple. Do the best you can until you know better. And then when you know better, do better. If you ever want to hear these daily uploads, I post them on my Instagram stories. 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

Big 95.5. It's Brooke Taylor. Corey Kent right there. One of my favorites. Cannot wait to get his new album coming out September 25th. It's called Heartland Rock and Roll. Going to be 16 new songs on this album.

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0: 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It's Brooke Taylor. Getting to another song request. You got one, send it in over on the iHeartRadio app. Oh, you're streaming us. 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
1: Would love to hear some Jordan Davis today. Thank you.
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1: I can't believe this. I love it. And I love America.
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95.5. It's Brooke Taylor. I'll tell you what, I love social media sometimes. I know a lot of times it can be one of those places where you compare yourself to other people, but we'll talk about that later in the show. But Ella Langley, arguably one of the biggest women in country music right now, she just covered one of Shania Twain's biggest songs over on her Instagram and TikTok pages. If you haven't heard this yet, listen to how good this is.

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Big 95.5. It's Brooke Taylor. There is something about this guy's voice. Corey Kent is one of the most powerhouse vocals right now, I feel like, in country music. I love this song from him and Coe Wetzel. Here's Rocky Mountain Low.

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0: 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It's Brooke Taylor. You got a song request? You want to send it in over on the iHeartRadio app while you're streaming us? You can always tap on that red microphone button. Let me know what you want to hear.
1: Hey, Brooke. We would like to hear some Luke Bryan. Thanks. Have a great day.
0: Have a great day as well. We'll get some Luke Bryan playing for you shortly.
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Big 95.5. It's Brooke Taylor, our iHeart Country on the Verge artist right there, Stella Lefty with her new song, Boston. And I told you we were going to talk about comparison on social media. So let's just get into it here on the show coming up next. Hang on.

0: Big 95.5. It's Brooke Taylor. So if you didn't know this about me, I've got this podcast. It's called The Upload with Brooke Taylor. And we just have faith-fueled, just encouraging conversations. And this week on the podcast, we have country singer-songwriter. His name is Brett Scirocchi. And I'll tell you, he is wise beyond words. This is just a little clip from our episode that dropped on Wednesday. It's so silly, but it's so true how much of our own lives we miss because we're so worried about everybody else's.
1: And none of us would stand there before him at his feet and say, I think you might have gotten this wrong on me. Like, I should have had what Becky had. You know what I mean? We would never do that, but yet we do it every day, all the time. We're basically saying that. When we compare ourselves to other people.
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0: 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It's Brooke Taylor. I always joke and say that a song request a day keeps a mental breakdown away, but seriously, if you got a song request, tap the red microphone on the iHeartRadio app while you're streaming us. Just let me know what you want to hear.
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It's Brooke Taylor. This song, for whatever reason, from Luke Bryan, is always one that I feel like kind of restores my faith in humanity, because honestly, despite all the crazy headlines, most people are good, y'all.

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Big 95.5. It's Brooke Taylor. So coming up in a couple weeks, Alan Jackson is going to be ending his run playing his final show in Nashville. And he actually just announced something pretty cool. Let's talk details next.

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0: Big 95.5. It's Brooke Taylor. I don't know about you, but I'm happy that we get to watch Alan Jackson's final show is going to be turned into a big documentary. We'll be able to watch that. I'm not sure when yet. We don't have an official date, but just because he's pulling back on his reins on his music career doesn't mean that he's retiring. In fact, he just announced June 25th is the opening of what he's calling Alan Jackson's Silver Belly Whiskey Distillery and Museum. This is going to be in downtown Nashville. He says it is going to give visitors just a really in-depth look at his career and giving fans also a chance to try his very own Silver Belly whiskey. He says there's going to be whiskey flights, cocktails, bottles, and more for sale. He says you can even bottle your own. That's a little experience you can do. And there will be live music as well. So a new place to visit if you ever visit Nashville.
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0: Big 95.5. It's Brooke Taylor. Tim McGraw right there. Did you hear about him writing Lainey Wilson a letter? When Lainey was a teenager, she wrote Tim McGraw a letter asking him for just advice in the music industry. He never got the letter, but he finally saw it, and, well, he wrote her back.
1: I'm a redneck, 'cause I drink beer and I dip skull. 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

0: 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Hey, it's Brooke Taylor. 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

Big 95.5. It's Brooke Taylor. I read a headline this week that says Kane Brown and Thomas Rhett, quote unquote, in talks to do a collaboration. Yeah, I'll sign the petition. Yes, please. Put it out. Let's make it happen.

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Big 95.5. It's Brooke Taylor. And I'll tell you what, Chipotle is getting into the soccer craze right now with some buy one, get one deals. This new promotion started on Thursday, but let's talk about it if you missed the deals. Coming up next.

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0: Big 95.5. It's Brooke Taylor. Can we talk about Chipotle celebrating the FIFA World Cup? It is a buy one, get one free promotion that started on Thursday, but customers wearing a soccer jersey eligible for a buy one, get one free entree. And you just got to go in wearing your soccer jersey. You get yourself a free entree. I'm over here like, how many soccer jerseys do I have in my house and how many times can I make this happen? Wanted to get you those details in our food news, but also can we talk about Starbucks bringing something back? Yeah, they are bringing back their original s'mores frappuccino. Fans have been wanting this back, and it looks like it is going to be available nationwide on July 1st.
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It's Brooke Taylor. I'm going to apologize in advance. Every time I play this song here in this studio, it is stuck in my head for days, hours. I love it though. Here's Be Her. She drank.

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Real connection. Real emotion. And yeah, a few mistakes. Well, you know what? Actually, lots of mistakes. 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

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It's Brooke Taylor. This is one guy that I cannot get enough of on social media. His family, the fact that they have a trampoline in the middle of their living room and kitchen, I feel like we all should be more like him.

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Our final that Sunday fun day afternoon for you. I'm Aaron Michael. Thank you for having us on. If I can do anything, just hit me up at Aaron Michael FM on my Instagram, X, and TikTok today.

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Montana sky. Driven up and down the coast a few times, London, Paris, paradise. But ain't got much memory of the scenes. Come to think, I missed them all. And damn, babe,

Speaking of the coast, remember Five for Beach, you and me. That sunset, cliffs by the sea, and the night rolled in. And you still talk about that moon that I can't recall, but God, I saw all I needed to.

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1: Big 95.5. There's Chase Rice. It's Eyes on You. I'm Aaron Michael. Hey, don't forget, we've got your chance to win $2,500 and go see America. Man, celebrate America's 250th. It's a 250K USA giveaway. So, yeah, you're winning a share of $250,000. That's huge, right? We are back tomorrow with four chances to win. Matter of fact, that first keyword, 8 a.m. tomorrow morning.
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0: Big 95.5. That's Jordan Davis and Turn That Truck Around. I'm Aaron Michael. This is nuts, man. How does someone do this? Dude in California, he just solved he broke a Guinness World Record by solving two Rubik's Cubes while he was skydiving for the first time. So he jumped 13,000 feet over Oceanside, California, and solved two of these things. I couldn't solve a Rubik's Cube if I had the instructions sitting in front of me. This dude's doing two of them while he's skydiving. Come on, man. How are people that smart? I don't get that.
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0: 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Well, if you got us cranked up on your free iHeartRadio app this afternoon, just hit that little red microphone button right there. That's your talkback mic. Let me know if I can throw something on for you. Give me that birthday shout out. Just let me know.
1: I'm a redneck, 'cause I drink beer and I dip skull. Guess I'm a rambler.

0: Big 95.5. Lee Bryce and Rumor, I'm Aaron Michael. Thank you for having us on today. I got to be honest with you, April, my kids, you know, out for summer break and already arguing about their shower habits. I don't know what it is. I can't get my boys to get on a normal routine of shower. They always argue with me. Like, I don't get it.
1: It's a battle in my house, too. I don't understand that. Like, okay, take a shower.
0: Please.
1: Wait, like, no one wants to smell you. Yeah. Yeah.
0: I thought it was just me, so... Okay, makes me feel a lot better then.
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All right, I got a question for the ladies today. Chivalry in a relationship or good looks? 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

0: 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Latest here from Dan and Shay. That is Say So. I'm Aaron Michael. All right. Thank you for having us on and letting us be that soundtrack for you today. So I read a thing, and April, I got to know what you think about this. Overwhelming responses from women here said they would rather have chivalry in a relationship than good looks. Do you agree with that or what?
1: Well, I'll say not only do I love it, I expect it. You know, like, okay. I expect my husband to do that. He knows that. That's just, I don't know, my little love language, I guess.
0: I love that, though, because you know what you want, and he expects it, too. Okay. What about you, chivalry or good looks? Which would you rather in a relationship, ladies? At Aaron Michael FM on my Instagram, X, and TikTok today.
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0: 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You got to set as the number one preset on your iHeartRadio app, right? You know, that way, no matter where you are or what you're doing, you let us be that soundtrack for you with Sam Hunt here.
1: I knew I'd see her around. I'd be at some party. She'd show up and I'd be walking out. Or across some parking lot, hiding behind her sister. I'd look up. She'd be at the red light beside me in that white Maxima with the sticker on the back. I'd act

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I see them everywhere together. 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She's so

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You see, Jelly Roll is really trying to be the first act to open the new Tennessee Titans Stadium in Nashville, and it's done. And really hoping that he could be part of that Super Bowl coming to Nashville soon, too.

0: Big 95.5. That's our iHeart Country on the Verge artist right there, Stella Lefty and Boston. I'm Aaron Michael. So, Heather, I was talking about this thing I read that overwhelmingly women said they'd rather chivalry versus good looks in a relationship. What do you think? You agree with that?
1: I do. I love when my boyfriend, like, holds the car door for me and pulls my chair out when we go to I love it. It's my absolute favorite thing. Yeah.
0: And you know what? He knows that you expect it. So, I like doing that for my wife, too. So, I'll be honest with you. What do you think, ladies? Chivalry over good looks? Yes or no? Let me know today.
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saw the old man's face. Front page obituary, he was a millionaire. He left his fortune to some guy he barely knew. His kids were mad as hell, but me, I'm doing well. 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And I left a six-pack right there.

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0: Big 95.5. I'm Aaron Michael. Thank you for having us on today. I hope your Sunday is treating you wonderful. Now, I was asking the ladies this question, but Brian, I'll let you chime in. Overwhelmingly, women said that they would rather chivalry in a relationship versus good looks. What do you think about that, Brian?
1: All right, I know I'm not a woman, but I'm going to chime in. I see too many guys out there that don't open the doors for their women and
0: yeah.
1: Their chairs and tables, stuff like that. Like, we got to step it up, guys. Like, that's what sets men apart from boys.
0: Oh, I love that. What sets men apart from boys. Amen. Brian nailed it right there, dude.
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1: I mean, you got two of the biggest stars in country right now on this song. It is flying up the charts, man. It's so good. Ella Langley, Morgan Wallen, and I Can't Love You Anymore.

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1: 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Well, I hope that Sunday afternoon treating you wonderful. Again, if I can do anything for you, just hit me up at Aaron Michael FM on my Instagram, X, and TikTok. It's Tucker Wetmore right here.

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0: Big 95.5. That's the Chief and Springsteen. I'm Aaron Michael. Thank you for having us on. I got Tyler here. Now, Tyler, you know, our new work week kicking off tomorrow. I don't know if you love your job, hate your job. Either way, if you're looking for a new job in any capacity, there's a dating website that's looking to hire a Chief Breakup Officer, a CBO. And their job is to write breakup letters for people and be polite about it. Can you imagine that?
1: That's a heck of a job right there, man. I wonder how much they pay.
0: Yeah. So you ready for this? $3,000 a month, man. So
1: a month? Yeah. Dude, sign me up.
0: Look, that's a good little side gig right there. I'll write some breakup letters for $3,000 a month. Yes, send them my way.
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0: Big 95.5, Zach Brown Band right there in that colder weather. I'm Aaron Michael. All right, so let me go over here. We're talking about chivalry. Let's see, Morgan. Overwhelmingly, women responded to a question about chivalry. They said they'd rather have chivalry in a relationship versus good looks. What do you think about that?
1: I like it, but there's just so many guys nowadays that don't do it, and I don't know why. Like, I think that's like my biggest pet peeve with dating nowadays.
0: I gotta be honest with you. I've noticed, like, when my wife and I go out on dates, which is far and few between, but I've noticed, like, yeah, I don't see a lot of guys, you know, being chivalrous. And I'm like, why? Like, what's going on there? I don't get that.
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